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0: Last call Alpha. Charles Henry Union, Robert Adam Paul Edward. Second last, Vincente. Victor Ida Charles Edward Nora Tom Edward. First of J, as in John. Middle of Hitches. Break for DOV.
1: But
0: 0512-1978. HMA out of Redwood City. Break for DO.
1: Got.
0: Yellow 2757489.
1: Is it 2274? Stand by for your second.

0: Charles Pace, 52. Your first subject is 1031 with the county record, single booking in 2009 for H&S charges. And he has a valid TL and an X-ray card. I'm ready for your second.
1: Copy. Copy. Second, last post, Tefaz, Tom Edward, Paul Adam Zebra, second last, X-ray, Ida Charles Ocean, first of Pedro, Paul Edward David Robert Ocean, middle of Rolando, break for DOB.
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0: 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The address is 50 Alhambra Court, 50 Alhambra Court, Cross of Golden Oak Drive for a Gavin Christensen. POA is going to be a mudroom door alarm. They already exhausted their call list.
2: 31 Paris. 31 Paris.
0: 31, I copy. 2 Charles 30, 10-8. 2 Charles 31. History of the address shows only one other activation the first of this month, and it was cleared as a false alarm.
2: 31, Paris.
3: Okay, Charles 21. You can cancel 31. I'll take it.
0: Can I copy? 2 Charles 31, 3.
2: 31 covers, thank you.

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1: Charles.
0: 2 Charles 10 county ordinance violation, addresses 462 6th Avenue, 4062 6th Avenue, across the middle field for construction work after hours.
1: Well, I copy, I'll handle that device.
0: 10-4, 2 Charles 11, 10-8.

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1: Give us two copies.
0: Now advise them if they're not sure if the subject is breathing. B-52, can I show you en route?
1: B-52 en route.
0: 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B-53, 10-4.

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1: Okay.
0: 2 Charles 11, 2 Charles 12, the cover, 415 family, 248 2nd Avenue, 248 2nd Avenue, cross of William. This is going to be all heard only. RP, a passerby heard an X and a male yelling and cursing at each other, and they still hear it right now.
1: Twenty one, I copy. You can pin to 1032 for now.

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1: K52, go ahead.
0: Two last names. First last name, Contreras, Charles Ocean Nora Tom, Robert Edward, Robert Adam Sam. Second last name, Mendoza, Mary Edward Nora, David Ocean, Zebra Adam. First of Aldo, Adam Lincoln, David Ocean, middle of Vladimir. Break for DOV.
1: Go ahead.
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County Charleston. To Charleston. You can pen the county ordinance, show me in the area for the 415. Do we have any history at the address?

0: Charles Castillo, he's going to be 1031 County Record, single booking 9 of 25 for 647F. He has a non-issued status on his DL as well as a non-issued status on his X-ray card, a.k.a. check clear.
1: Copy code 4.
0: Copy the code 4 at Laurel.

0: County, Charleston. Hey, Charleston. We just made contact with the address. There's no 415. You can clear it out.
1: 10-4.
2: 21, can you touch me on previous?
1: Abram.
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1: Go ahead.
0: 8 William Mary David, 141 on a Ford.
1: 10 Virgo, what's a second?
0: 7 George Queen Robert, 382 on a Honda.
1: Control, sorry, what's that, 382?
0: Affirm.
1: 10-4. To Charles 31, the plate 7 George Queen Robert 382 comes back 10 under my current total 26 on a 2013 Honda. It's going to be registered to 50 Alhambra Court for the Christensen. And the plate 8 William Mary David 141 comes back 10 under my current 5 of 27 for a 21 Ford, also registered to the Christensen at 50 Alhambra.
0: 10-4. Were you able to give a 21 to residence?
1: Negative. The alarm company didn't have any premise phone numbers listed.
0: 21 copies.

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1: Old County and Howard, go ahead.
0: 9 William Edward Yellow, 873 on a black Dodge SUV with one. All five.
1: 10-4.

0: 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It's going to be a HMA out of Redwood. And this is off a Peruvian ID card.
1: 10-4.

0: to a K-64. He's going to be 1031A and an issued status on a California ID card, but then also a suspended revoke status with good service on an X-ray card. AKA Strickler.
1: 10-4, can you send all that info on my screen, please?
0: Affirm.

0: answered before. I actually just ran him by swapping his first and middle name. He's going to be showing 1030 Mary out of Alameda County for $10,000 for 23152 and 12500.
1: Stand for. I'll take an additional routine.
0: Stand for. Are you going to cover at Gulf County and Howard?
2: 51.
0: 51 showing you in route. Sending all of it to your screen, extra 54.
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1: 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I'll be tonight.
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0: South County, and it's fireman extension 2821 El Camino Real, 2821 El Camino Real, cross of Dumbarton for a 35-year-old male, conscious breathing sick call. I'll have them advised.
1: More than you.

0: Charles 31, see Charles 30 to cover. 1033 residential audible. 1033 residential audible. It's going to be at 50 Ranch Road, 50 Ranch Road. Point of activation is going to be the Bird Contact Center, a couple motions in the living room entry, and then a...
1: Got battery over. I got... I'm at 229.
0: 2 Charles 31. 1033 residential audible at 50 Ranch Road, 50 Ranch Road. Cross the Stadler. There's going to be a lot of point of activations on this. Motion bird alarms from dining room, kitchen, and hallway, the front door entry sensor, and a living room entry. They are unable to contact...
1: Any history?
0: Affirm one prior in April 10th of 2023 that was cleared as a false.
1: 31 copies.
2: 31.
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0: 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It's been confirmed for site. I'm sending the court info to your screen.
1: 10-4. Can you get a case number for the site out and for 14-6?
0: Confirmed.

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The alarm company just called back and advised it's going to be additional activations at the hallway, kitchen, and dining room.

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1: 31, I copy. The back of the Joseph is going to be 45 south there.

0: 31. I'm going to have 2 28s.
1: Go ahead.
0: Charles Adam Robert. Mary Ocean Ida Robert on a Subaru.
1: Go next.
0: Eight boy Charles Mary 712 on a Jeep.
1: 10-4. Go with it.
0: 9 Victor William David 320 on a Tesla.
1: Denver.
2: 31 for 20 about 4 out.
0: 31 copies.
1: 2 Charles 31, the plate for the Tesla comes back 1031 8 current, 9 of 26, it comes back to Zachary Antovich for 50 Ranch Road. Break.
0: But.
1: And the same for the Jeep. 1031 in current, 1226 for 50 Ranch Road. Also to Zachary. Break.
0: Good.
1: And for the Subaru with the custom plate, it's going to also be 1031 in current, 227 on 40 Stadler Drive for a Cheryl Richter.
0: 31 copies, and confirm you were not able to give a 21 to the residents.
1: The alarm company was unable to make contact. I can try calling the responsible number.
0: Copy.

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1: 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What address does this room come back to?

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0: 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Or was he RO of the Subaru who was a neighbor in the house sitting? 2-4.
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0: Subcounting units, I'm making route to 2710 Middlefield Road for the Fair Oaks Family Health for a 45-year-old female conscious breathing sick call. I'll have them advised.
1: And copy. Thank you.

0: K52 from Charles 12.
1: Go ahead.
0: There's a guy on a northbound train. He's coming to St. Carlos right now. He's at 10:30. If you want, I can send you a photo.
1: Copy.
0: It's going to be the train that's pulling in right now. It's a WM. We're in a gray Giants jersey with the Giants hat. About 6'2".
1: Can you send me his info if you have a picture of her room?
0: Yeah, he's got a felony 25K at a Campbell PD.
2: Can you go down to the surface?
0: I think you can notify transit too. He's on train 159, 159, WM about 6'2", 210, break for 29.
2: Go ahead.
0: Last of Higgins, Henry Ida, George, Ida, North Sam, first of Jason Cullman, middle of Craig, break.
2: Go ahead.
0: 10/31/1983, 83, a male with that number.
2: Go with it.
0: Boy. 9481312. And he's actually 6'5", 240. Brown over green.
2: Kind of copy, thank you.
0: And again, he's got a black backpack, gray Giants jersey, black Giants hat with jeans on.
2: Copy.

0: How many minutes are you?
1: We see the northbound train pulling in right now.
0: 10 copies.
2: Brant, he was towards the front of it. I think he got on the third train.
1: Oh.
0: 10 copies, maybe the third car.
2: I sent you a photo from the back. It's the best I can do.
1: Copy.
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0: the confused. 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
1: Trans gonna hold her, and they gonna continue.
0: We're gonna call Santa. They can try to hold him right now. KPDQ, did you say that trans IP was already aware?
1: Copy.
2: 12-7-20, I've been monitoring. I called San Jose Control. They're going to hold the train.
0: 12-7-20, 10-4, thank you.
3: 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I send you a photo from RIMS.
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1: Negative. We'll call Campbell to confirm that it's still good.
0: Okay. Are you guys out with them?
3: Yeah, but the train stopped, so we're going to start walking the train.
0: Copy. I'm about 2 oxygen.

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0: 31, I copy. 2 Charles K 52 just for info. Besides the 1030 F out of Campbell, what's up the 1030 Marietta of San Jose?
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4: County 54, can you go again with that physical strip?
0: I'm sorry, you have background 10-9.
4: WM 645, Ron over green. Gray, Giants, jersey, black hat, black backpack, blue jeans.

0: X-54 from 1050, is the train good to go?
1: Negative. Just hold there. I'm going to hold at this stairway, make sure he doesn't get off.
0: Okay.

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1: Charles 11.
0: See Charles 11, welfare check at 3120 Middlefield Road, 3120 Middlefield, cross of 3rd, for a WA in his 50s, wearing a blue sweater and gray pants, that is refusing to move along. And RP thinks that he might be ETOH since he's not super responsive, but is moving around.
1: 21, I'll identify.
0: 21, I copy. 2 Charles 10, 2 Charles 11, 28.

Of County, in the primary address 1470 Franks Lane, 1470 Franks Lane, 4833 year old female, conscious breathing, chest pain. I'll have them advised.

0: characters before checking your status? Can I have Santa Dave resume trains?
1: Ava? 10:50, offer, I think they started.
0: 10-4, we'll unconfirm the warrant.

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0: Last of Alvarez, Adam, Lincoln, Victor, Adam, Robert, Edward, Zebra. First phonetically of John, Ocean, Sam, Adam, Frank, Adam, Tom. Middle initial C, Charles, Ray.
1: Go ahead.
0: 11-14-1968, HMA out of EPA break.
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0: Adam 500037.

0: Josh 21. He's going to be 1031 county record, last booking 525 of 26 for 647 and extensive priors for the same. He has a couple 23 152s and 273 A's. He does have a suspended revoked DL with good service.
1: I am not shocked.
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1: 10-4. Is code 2-5?
0: Avery.
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0: 2 Charles 50, 102 Charles 53 to cover, 1066, going to be 2000 Bell Avenue, the Britton Anchors Elementary. And the construction site, there was an unknown race, male and female, wearing black polos, moving equipment around. When RP approached, they froze and stopped moving. RP is unsure if they're actually work staff or not.
1: Go on.

0: 51.
1: Control 51.
0: They happen to specify where in the construction site, because it looks like the whole property is under construction.
1: Negative, but they did advise that there might be two associated vehicles, a silver Honda sedan and a white Burke truck.

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0: 9 Union Frank Lincoln 979 Honda.
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0: 51, my apologies. Did you have another 28?
1: I did not.
0: 10-4, my bad. So when your plate 9, Union Frank Lincoln, 979, comes back 1031 current, 2027 on an 18 Honda sedan out of 2071 Bell in San Carlos to a Peter Todd Levinson.

0: All right, Carlton, do we have any day for AMR?
1: I'm sorry, you had background.
0: Charlton, do we have ETA for AMR?
1: Looks like the original Medic 70 had to be diverted to a priority one call. The other is now coming from Daly City. Let me see their most recent location.
0: I'm sorry. You said AMR is coming from Daly City?
1: Affirm they were. Now it's going to be 101 southbound, just passing Broadway.
0: I copy. Thank you.
2: F-42, you need another.
0: Negative. Thank you.

0: Carol 63, Lone 86, Peter and Arroyo. Peter and Arroyo, go ahead.
1: 7, Robert Tom Adam 909, Ray Chrysler.
0: 10-4.

0: Charles 53. What's your name?
1: 53, go ahead.
0: The last of Charles Ocean, Robert Tom Edward Zebra, Charles Adam Robert Paul Ida Ocean, first of Edward Briggs.
1: Go ahead.
0: 01/21/2008, mail out of Redwood City, Briggs.
1: Go ahead.
0: And these numbers are off of an ID card, Union 136-1844.
1: 10-4.

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0: 517-59 George Ford, the silver F-150 with 2.
1: Sorry, just turning the plate. I missed a couple.
0: 517-59 George 4.
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Dispatcher, you sent me 1031 county record, last booking 4 of 26 for 23152, 12.5, and 23222. He does have his suspended revoked deal with good service.

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0: 10-4.
1: He's advising suspended.
0: 10-4, I copy. Just stand by for the second.

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0: Thank you.

0: I'm 1031 UTL in Nashville now. Does he have a second last?
1: The standard now, but maybe Oswaldo is Ocean, Sam Victor, Adam Lincoln, David Ocean.
0: Yeah, I tried that one too.
1: Don't worry. I'll see if I can help.
0: Time for, I can take your second when you're ready.
1: Carrillo, Charles Adam, Robert, Ida, Lincoln, Lincoln, Ocean, Joseph Jacklin, John Adam, Charles, Queen Union, Edward Lincoln, Ida, Nora, Edward, break.
0: Go ahead.
1: 2501, female out of San Mateo, break numbers.
0: Go ahead.
1: Yellow 83, 36, 968.
0: 10-4.

0: Charles 12?
1: I've got a 245 suspect dependent on Douglas Court. Stand by for a 29.
0: Douglas Court, and what's the cross?
1: Bayshore.
0: 10-4, go when you're ready.
1: This is double S Fernandez, Z Zebra, second last of Gonzalez. The Z Zebra, first of Walter, common break.
0: Go ahead.
1: 5-2, 2006, 067 male, verbal.
0: 4.
2: 20 around the
0: 29, copy.

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0: 2 Charles 12.
1: I have one more unit en route to me. Just code 1's fine.
0: You have 2 Charles 11 and 2 Charles 20 en route.
1: Thank you, ma'am.

0: Papi.
1: Hola, buenas noches.
0: The warrant was confirmed for Buck.
1: Charles 12, I copy. Charles 12, are you clear to copy the case number that it's associated with because it's an arrest warrant?
0: Abram, go with it.
1: 5170, the Coast case.
0: Then try a copy, I'll relate.

0: doing?
1: Can you rerun my subject Lizalo with a double S of Lizalo Gutierrez for Oswaldo? And I have a deal number.
0: Hey, then go with it.
1: Frank 545-3692.
0: Check one.

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1: Don't know what I'm going for. Unless there's something else.
0: Negative, aka strict clear showing before it written here.
2: Charles 20, about CJ with one.

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1: Traffic for 12-12.
0: Affirm, can I pull your case number?
1: Negative. It'll be that original case 5170. It was that arrest warrant from that case.
0: Temporary copy.

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1: One case number is 5330-5330.
2: Thank you.

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1: 2011.
0: 2011. If we have fireworks in the area of Calvin and Dumbarton, Calvin and Dumbarton, they're advising it's possibly one of the apartment complexes in the area.
1: Four. 2097.
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0: 2186 South off on 1 at Marsh.
1: I'm sorry, 10-9, I was landline with 911.
0: Calls 2186 Southbound 101 at Marsh.
1: Southbound 101 at Marsh, go ahead.
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0: 1033 commercial audible at 901 American Street. 901 American, cross the baseline for the C Marble. The point of activation is going to be the office motion. They were unable to contact.
1: 852, I copy.
0: 852, history showing June 28th, we were last out there and it was cleared as a false.
1: Copy.
2: Hey, we've been at several false alarms in the past couple weeks. We'll do a pass check.
0: 10-4.

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1: For someone?
0: I'm taking 7 from McGuire to Maple Street. The starting is 365.
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0: Simpson, pending a 10-2 success report. It was received from 988 advising that they believe it's related to the ongoing prank call case. It was a Cedric Jonathan saying that he was beaten by his father for keeping, and then said he was going to kill himself, and then played what sounded like recorded gunshots. The phone number we have for it is in 8995.
1: Copy, you can close out.
0: 10-4.

0: South County units. Fire can rush the Taco Bell at 2693 El Camino Real, 2693 El Camino Real, cross of Carlos for a box of fireworks that is on fire, but it is contained to the box.
1: Oh, then I copy.

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1: Hey.
0: Charles 22, Charles 21, 1066 report. It's going to be at 2000 Stockbridge Avenue, 2000 Stockbridge Avenue. About an hour ago, RP saw a WMA wearing a blue shirt and basketball shorts walking, and then when they saw RP, they tried to jump a nearby fence and then wasn't able to jump the fence, so then walked into the neighbor's driveway at 2000. RP waited to call since she was trying to reach her friend at 2000 Stockbridge, and they didn't answer.
1: Advice.
0: 21, I copy you, Charles 2070.

0: South County Unit 5, 135 Palmer Lane, 35 Palmer Lane, for a 78-year-old female, conscious breathing, chest pain. I'll have them advise.
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0: Negative.
1: Okay, copy.
2: Charles 81, 1186. I'm sorry. Charles 20, 1186. Alameda and Kensington Road.
1: 1220, Alameda and Kensington, go ahead.
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0: All of a sudden, when you clear one of those numbers.
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0: Double S, Cortez, Suarez, Charles Ocean, Robert Tom, Edward Sam, Sam Newman, Adam Robert, Edward Zebra, first of Alvaro, Adam Lincoln, Victor, Adam, Robert Ocean, Breakford,
1: OB. Go ahead.
0: 8-18-1985, 8-5, male, Sunnyvale, first numbers.
1: Go ahead.
0: William, 8-8-4-5-0-9-5.
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1: 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Control 2022, David K 22 to cover 1154.
2: 21.
1: 21, it's moving 1154 at 36 Gretel Court, 36 Gretel Court, across of Jubilee. RP is a neighbor who's advising there's a large box truck in front of the address with the doors open and multiple people are going in and outside of the truck. Nothing further seen.
2: 10-4, I'll have it reversed.
1: I copy. K-22 and Charles 20 tonight.
0: K-22, copy. Thank you. 20 traffic.

0: 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Stay in fifth.
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1: 10-4.

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1: I copy 1954.

0: 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When are you?
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0: 9280843 and
2: 9702. 10-4. Charles 31. Was there any history at 1954 and 1950 Stockbridge?
1: 10-1.
0: Charles 11, 1029, one clear.
1: 11, stand by, just one. See Charles 21, the plate 92808 Boy 3 comes back to undergoing a current 12 of 26 on a 19 Hino out of Union City, registered to a Mato Incorporated.
0: 10-4, it's the homeowner moving. Return.
1: 10-4.

0: Charles 31 for 1954 Stockbridge. There's only a code 4 meeting with Atherton back in 2025 about an uncashed check. I'm checking for 1953 now.
1: 10-4.
0: For 1950 Stockbridge, there's just a stranded motorist.
1: 31 copies. Do you have a 21 for either one of the addresses?
0: Negative. For the stranded motorist, it was called in by a passerby who advised that they were blocking the driveway of 1950, and Atherton didn't attach one for their code 4.
1: Tell
0: 11, I can
2: take 29. Give me a last one, Mary Adam. Henry David Edward Edward. First of Mohammed, Mary Ocean, Henry Adam, Mary Edward David. No Mohammed break.
0: Go ahead.
2: Date of birth 03-04-2003-03. Male out of San Francisco. Break.
0: Go ahead.
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0: everyone. DOA, UTL, everything checked okay. We tonight.
1: 10-4. Control 31, I'm landline with Appleton to see if maybe they have a phone number for 1954 Stockbridge. Do you want me to 1022?
0: If they have a number, you can send it to me.
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0: Fast, Sam, Edward, George, Union, Robert, Adam, first of Fernando, Frank, Edward, Robert, Nora, Adam, Nora, David, Ocean, break.
1: Go ahead. 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
0: 17 of 67, male, San Mateo, Rick numbers.
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0: K52,
1: 1029 on one. K52, stand by just one. K52, 1031, county record, last booking 5 of 26 for 14601.2, multiples for the same as well as 23247 and 10851. He does have a suspended revoked DL with good service.
0: No from Code 4.
1: 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K52, I can take it now.
0: Last of Majuro, Mary, Adam, John, Adam, Robert, Ocean, Nora, Edward. First of Tewa, Tom, Edward, Ida, William, Adam, Henry. Break for DOB.
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0: Cardinals 11, 1186, Erling Game, and San Mateo.
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0: 9 there, Zebra Yellow, 402 on a Silver Altima, a non.
1: Silver.

0: Trevlin, can you just confirm if the Nissan Altima not a Volvo, the player ran came back to a Volvo?
1: Those 11, 10, 9.
0: 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Can you just confirm that you're out with a Volvo and not a Nissan?
1: 9 Mary zebra yellow 402.
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0: Date of birth 0904-1991-91, HMA out of Redwood City, break for numbers.
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0: K-52. 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
2: K-52, we're to the alley, the rear alley at Bank Street.
1: I copy. What kind of vehicle is it?
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1: K52, go ahead.
0: Last of Rivera, Robert, Ida, Victor, Edward, Robert, Adam. First of Richard, common spelling, middle name of Raphael. Break for DOV.
1: Go ahead.
0: 0322-1980. It is a HMA out of Menlo Park. Break for DL.
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0: Okay, so you say we 1031 county records, single booking 10 of 25 for PC 647, 148, 466, and 182. He has a valid status on his deal.
1: Copy that. 852, code 4.
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0: 12 11 10 29.
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0: Going to be a double last. First last, Tom, Ocean, John, Ida, Nora. Second, Charles, Adam, Robert, Robert, Ida, Lincoln, Lincoln, Ocean. First, Mary, Ida, Zebra, Robert, Adam, Ida, Nora. Middle, Denias. Break.
1: Go ahead.
0: DOV 0403-1990-90, HMA out of Redwood City, all verbal.
1: Head for it.

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Stand by for an officer safety broadcast. Central San Mateo County Units and Station, Redwood City is requesting an BOL for an officer safety for a 422 suspect with a firearm. It occurred Thursday, July 3rd at approximately 23:15 hours at 200 Lathrop Street in Redwood City. Suspect 422, a black semi-automatic 9mm Glock firearm that was on his waist. Break for a suspect description. County continuing, suspect is the HMA 511 170 black hair, black mustache with a black goatee, black hoodie over his head, black shorts with white stripes, black high socks, gray and white shoes, carrying an orange Gatorade bottle. Direction of travel is on foot, unknown DOT. If located, stop, hold, use caution, advise Redwood City Police Department, County Clear at midnight 09.

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1: 10-4.
2: Charles 12.
1: 2 Charles 12.
2: Now with an HM, black over black, at Middlefield in Maine. I have a 29 when you clear.
1: I copy Middlefield in Maine, HM black over black, go with your 29.
2: Last of Perez, Zebra, second last of Adam, Robert, Zebra Adams, Tom Edward. First of Angel, Common, middle of Neo, Edward, Nora, Ida, Ocean, Brick.
1: Go ahead.
2: 429-1999-99, male, Redwood, number.
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2: Yellow, 8567-049, I'll take one, code one, please.
1: 10 for a unit to cover at Middlefield in Maine.
3: Charlie 11, I'm in route.
1: 11, 10-4.
0: Three, one of 3 to 29.
1: 31, standby, just one. I'm going to clear this one first.

0: Is Josh Shelby, clear to call the information on your subject.
1: Good.
0: Excuse me, 1030 F Frank for 40,000. That's out of Santa Clara PD.
1: Confirm for work, please.
0: 10-4, do you want the rest?
1: Go ahead.
0: 1030 F Frank for 40,000. That's out of Santa Clara PD. It's been, looks like it's grid 10851. Matches on his name, DOB, as well as HM57150, brown over black, and his DL number. He also does have a county record. And a suspended revoked deal.
1: Copy code 4.
0: Copy the code 4, calling Santa Clara for you.

0: do you mind if you could tell me that now?
1: Last of Victor, Adam, Sam, Queen, Union, Edward, Zebra. First of John, Ocean, Sam, Adam, Ida, Adam, Henry, Break.
0: Go ahead.
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0: Go ahead.
1: Yellow 7419078.
0: 10-4.
1: Anyone else have two more to run?
0: 10-4, send me just one.

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1: Standby.
0: Stand by.
1: 31, last going to be Zebra Edward, Tom, Ida, Nora, Ocean. First of Mary, Adam, Robert, Charles, Ocean, Sam, right?
0: Go ahead.
1: UB 12-09-2003. 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
0: 60 Queen Paul 308. It's a white Jeep with one of our
1: 10-4.

0: Control 31, he's 1031, the restrained party in a sort of criminal protective order where the protective party is going to be a Samantha Happy. Otherwise, he has a non-issue status on his deal. I can take your third now.
1: Last of Mary Adam, Tom Henry, Edward William Sam. First of Mary Adam, Sam Ida Ocean Break.
0: Go ahead.
1: UB 1221, 2000, BM at a river break.
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0: 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Great Toyota.
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0: Tony, go ahead.
1: Last of Tom, Robert, Adam, Mary, Edwards, Lincoln, Lincoln. First of loss, Robert Ocean, Sam, break for the DB.
0: Go ahead.
1: 7-13-1993-93, mail out of Redwood, break for numbers.
0: Go ahead.
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0: 10-4. 2-7, is he shifting your status?
1: I'll take a routine.
0: Needed to cover at the 500 block of Laurel.
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1: Sam 50, go ahead.
0: We last have Gonzalez with an S versus Sergio. 010195 HM out of San Carlos.
1: Okay. 10-4.

0: 250, I made it possible. It's going to be a different DOB of 121 of 95. Can you ask if his middle name is Giovanni with a Y yellow?
1: Said one that would match to the DS-367 I just found.
0: I'm going to go ahead and run that out.
1: Yep. And he is being detained as we speak.
0: Chatty copies.

0: Hey, Sandra, so he's going to be 71 county record last booking, 5:30 of 26 for 23-152, and priors for the same. He does have a valid DL, but he is on DMV court probation through 7:25 of 26. And I know you mentioned you found an extra card, but I could not. Can I get those numbers?
1: Never.
0: 10-4.
1: I don't have an X-ray number. I have a GL number.
0: 10-4, 10-22, then I have that.

0: Charles 11 to Charles 20 to cover noise complaint.
1: Charles 11.
0: Charles 11, noise complaint at 2931 Calvin, 2931 Calvin, cross of Denver and live music.
1: Yeah, boy, I'll handle and advise.
0: 10 first to Charles 20, 10 8.
1: Whatever. And Charles 11, I'm 97.
0: 11 and copy.

0: Charles 20 with 2 Charles 21 to cover 1033 Residential Audible.
1: Good.
0: 2 Charles 20, 2 Charles 21, 1033 Residential Audible. It's going to be 2130 Camino Alisteros, 2130 Camino Alisteros, cross of ADP for a Zone 8 living room motion activation, unable to contact.
1: Double.
0: We have priors for multiple fire alarms. Only residential was back in 2022 and 2023. Both were emergencies.
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1: Charles 31. I'm a little bit close and I can handle an advice.
0: 10-4.
2: Charles 11, they were advised, didn't
0: they? 10-4.

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0: 31, I've got 228.
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0: 7 Frank John Mary 290 on a Jeep.
1: Go to second.
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231, the plate 9 Union William Edward 281 comes back in the room. Current 227 on the 25 Tesla. It's going to have Palo Alto registered to Taylor Fresh Foods.

0: Hey, Charles, 31. Sorry about that. The plate 7, Frank John Mary 298 comes back. 10th away, expired 11 of 15 on a 2006 Chevy. Can you just confirm it's a Jeep?
1: Hey, from it says Jeep 7, Frank George Mary 298.
0: Copy, George Mary, stand by.

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1: 10 Charleston.
0: Can you show myself, boy 11, or, correction, Charles 11, Charles 21 on foot, Marsh and Scott Drive.

0: to Charles 31. The corrected plate of 7 Frank George Mary 298 comes back 10th current 828 of 26 on a 2014 Jeep. It's going to be registered out of Salinas 13960 Castle Rock to a Bruce Taylor.
1: 31 copies. And are you able to give it their residence 21?
0: Affirm, I'll call them.

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1: Hey, Charles playing.
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1: 10-4, do you want to?
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0: Charles 20.
1: Charles 20, go ahead.
0: Can you go with the responsibles number?
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0: Attorney Charleston. 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
1: Can I copy that?
0: Washington plate, Charles Lincoln Yellow, 1808. It's a black Buick with two. Whenever you clear, I have 229. Sorry, it's a Mercury, I believe.
1: Transport.

0: 21, I copy. That comes back on the Mercury. Go with your first 29.
1: Double last. First last of David Union, Edward Nora, Adam Sam. Second last of Adam Victor Adam, Lincoln Ocean Sam. First of Lincoln Edward Sam, Lincoln Ida, Edward Break.
0: Dead.
1: 0402 of 08, HF out of Redwood.
0: Go ahead.
1: Overable.
0: I copy.

0: 21, just confirming her DOB is 4-2 of 2008-08.
1: Awesome.
0: All right, copy. I'm UTL on the match. Go through next.
1: That's the Juarez Lincoln, Adam, Robert, Edward, Sam, first of Pedro, Paul, Edward, David, Robert, Ocean, break.
0: Go ahead.
1: 206-1981, HM out of Redwood, break.
0: Go ahead.
1: David, 1170-871.
0: Stand for.

0: Charles 21. He's going to be 1031. He is status prohibited. It looks like he's a restrained party in a served protective order. The protective order is going to be out of Washington as a protected person with the first of Megan, last of Reyes. He does have a county record. Last looking was April of this year for 530.5. Has another charge for H&S 11377 and 11364. He's currently expired out of Redwood City.
1: 10-4, what code 4?
0: Copy code 4 to the rear of 3706 Rolston Road.
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0: Last need to go again?
1: Oh, just 51. K52 is 1015 for DUI. Can you start from 1185?
0: I copy.
2: Twenty-one,
0: go ahead.
2: Can we try another 29 for the female?
0: Affirm, go ahead.
2: We'll try just Duenas, David, Union, Edward, Nora, Adam, Sam. First of Leslie, Lincoln, Edward, Sam, Lincoln, Ida, Edward, break.
0: Go ahead.
2: Girl 422, 2008. HF out of Redwood. She has numbers off of East Bay Shore.
0: I copy.

0: 21. I'm only making a match with the DOB of 620 of 2005, and that's coming back out of San Bernardino on a female showing a brown over brown, 5 foot 125. I'll try to run her internally with the DOB name.
1: No, thank you.

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1: What?

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0: I copy. 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
0: The 2006 Jeep Liberty. Ironic, since I'm taking it. It's silver in color. It is not wreck, stripped, or burned. It is two plates. And tow authority is 22, 61 each, Henry.
1: 10-4.

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0: 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Can I get the 10:15 time?
1: Time was 0116.
0: Copy. Thank you.

0: Charles, do you want to see Charles at the duty cover noise complaint?
1: Good.
0: 5153, it's a noise complaint at 6551 Wanna Street, the Wheeler Plaza. There's going to be loud music in the parking lot on the first level.

0: Doch, sorry. Wake up late in Hotel. Hey, what's that? Go ahead. Male, blue over black, and I have 129 verbal. Go ahead. Last is Edward Robert Victor Ida Nora, first of Benjamin, boy Edward Nora, John Adam Mary Ida Nora, break. Go ahead. 08/11/1992, male out of Belmont.
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0: Hey, Charles, so he's going to be 1031 on pre-sentence probation out of the SO. That's going to be for H&S. And he's also on court probation out of the SO, also for H&S and 245. All the above matches on AWM, Brian Brown, 61195.
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0: 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I'll do the rest in the car. 10:08 in the morning and happy 4th of July.
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0: 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Thank you, morning. Log off nights. Happy Independence Day. 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
1: Go ahead.
0: 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First of Miriam, Mary, Ida, Robert, Ida, Adam, Mary. Mate of Acosta, Adam, Charles, Ocean, Sam, Tom, Adam. Right.
1: Go ahead.
0: 10-08-1961, female out of Cupertino, break.
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0: Double S of Soto, Sam, Ocean, Tom, Ocean. Robert, Union, Edward, David, Adam. First of Omar, common spelling, break.
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0: 30 feet, and it's fire on for fire alarm 10 Valley Oak Street, 10 Valley Oak Street, and Patrol Valley was across the Ohlone Street. It's all alarm, nothing seen, nothing fell.
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0: Last of Jefferson with double F. First of Ryan, Boy, Robert, Yellow, Adam, Nora, Tom. Middle of Taylor, Tom, Adam, Yellow, Lincoln, Ocean, Robert, break.
1: Go ahead.
0: 10-30-1999, male out of Palo Alto, break.
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1: 451.
0: 451 with units to cover a wall freight truck in the area of St. Francis and ECR. St. Francis and ECR. The BFA 40 is left seen wearing a yellow hat, black shirt, tan pants, sun on weapons, shoes.

0: 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She was last seen walking on St. Francis towards the El Camino.
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0: 4451. 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
0: Joseph Duncan, David Union, Nora, Charles, Adam, Nora, first of Edie, Edward, David, Ida, Edward, break.
1: Go ahead.
0: 6-8-1963, female out of San Carlos, also middle name of Rochelle.
1: Go for it.

0: 51. She's 1031 with a county record, left 5526 for 11395 B41. For 11550, 11364 with an expired deal.
1: 10-4, continue for 4.
0: Can we continue for 4 on minus?

0: County Board 51, 1186 ECR in Britain.
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0: I'm going to be on a red Toyota pickup with no plate.
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51 record 905. I have a possible template. Edward Robert 02 Adam 06.

0: If you want it to come back with one lobster stolen plate, it should be one rear paper plate that was stolen from a red Toyota Tacoma out of Redwood City PD. Otherwise, the vehicle comes back, correction, current 826 on a 2018 Toyota out of Redwood.
1: 10-4, thank you, code 4.
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0: Last of Charles Henry, Ida Charles, Tom Ocean Paul. First of Luis, Lincoln Union, Ida Sam, Middle Humberto, Rick.
1: Good.
0: 726, 1989, Hispanic male out of Redwood City, break. Union 1330230.
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0: K21 with Boy 28 to cover Wolf Return. K21 with Boy 28 to cover a welfare check, or 16 Vista Verde Way in Lushchenko, 416 Vista Verde with across the Old Spanish Trail. RP is the property owner. He's requesting a welfare check for the tenant, Kyle Rice, in his 30s, as well as his mom, Lisa Rice. The RP was advising the tenant, Kyle, is struggling with mental health issues. He's worried for the well-being of mom as well, because Kyle had an episode yesterday. Looks like the SO made contact with Kyle yesterday at 13850 Skyline, where he checked okay. Sorry, it looks like the SO was unable to make contact with him.
1: Hey, 21 copies. With 3186, 3000 block, what's that?
0: Boy 30, the 3,000 block would take that.
1: 8 Union, Edward Boy, 553, Silver, Volkswagen.
0: Silver.

0: 我自己穿的。
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0: 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Little is Michael, Common, break.
1: Go ahead.
0: 9-4-2000, male, send me with numbers.
1: Go ahead.
0: 49-24-818.
1: Boy, 30, so far.
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2: 6, Tom, 55-313 on the way, F-150.
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0: Before I'm with it. Okay, so when your subject's going to be 1031, he has the criminal, sorry, county record. Last book date, 1121 for 21510. 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
0: Boiler, last stop is Mi Tienda parking lot.
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0: 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Second last of Teresa, Tom Edward, Robert Edward, Sam Adam, Crystal Miguel, Common Freak.
1: Go ahead.
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1: 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Sam 50 will be listening up for headquarters.
0: I'm coming.

0: Boy 51 paramedic, friction fires en route to a fire alarm. 61 Hilltop Drive, 61 Hilltop with across the Emerald. For a smoke, heat, fire alarm, carbon monoxide alarm.
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0: 7BLS of Cosgrove, Charles, Ocean, Sam, George, Robert, Ocean, Victor, Edward. First of Charles, Henry, William, Ida, Nora, Nora, middle of Chang, break.
1: Go ahead.
0: Female out of San Carlos, 61657, break for numbers.
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0: 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Anything on top?
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0: It's going to be California license plate 54 Boy Robert 431. Should come back to a Honda Pilot. One occupant.
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0: It's going to be double last of Gomez Perez, George Ocean, Mary Edward Zebra. Perez is Paul Edward Robert Edward Zebra. First of Edward David George Adam Robert. Break.
1: Done.
0: September 29, 2002 should be a male Hispanic Guatemalan passport.
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0: I copy code 4, Laurel and Moore. Go ahead.
1: Gonna be last of Boy, Adam, Union, Tom, Ida, Sam, Tom, Adam. 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
0: Go ahead.
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0: down to 31.29. 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Break.
1: Go ahead.
0: 10:05:90, Asian female out of San Jose. 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

0: Boy 31 with 30 to cover her presidential level. 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Boy 31 with 30 to cover a residential audible. 40 bear paw, 40 bear paw in Portola Valley. 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
1: 31, copy.
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0: Countyway 31.
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0: County, San Fran.
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0: 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There's a bunch of civilians trying to park me in 44.
1: I copy. And you said it was stuck down, or?
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1: I copy. 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

0: County Boy 31. 1186 Alpine, Los Trancos.
1: 31, Alpine and Los Trancos. Go ahead.
0: Personalized plates. John Adam David, Sam King Ida. Going to be on a gray Camry, the two. I'm code 4.
1: Code 4.

0: 25. Wait, so you want to have a 29 when you're ready. 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
1: Go ahead.
0: K21 1065 at Canyon Oak Center. It occurred over an hour ago. There was two teens that went AWOL. The first one's gonna be a Lillian Adamek, born in 2012, described as a WFJ. 5'1/124, blonde over brown, last seen wearing a white ninja turtle T shirt and black leggings. She has prior history for 5150. The second subject's gonna be a London Williams, born in 2011. Described as a BMJ, 5'10/154, black over brown, last seen wearing a black head wrap, brown essential sweater, black pants, is diagnosed autistic and ADHD. Neither of them have phones, was last seen on a trail that's heavily weeded that people aren't supposed to go to.
1: Go for.
0: Unit for cover. Y30, 31, go ahead with your 29.
2: It'd be last of Alexander, Adam Lincoln Edward, X-ray Adam, Nora David Edward Robert, first of Elizabeth, common spelling, middle of Helen, break.
0: Go ahead.
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0: My MDT is frozen. Can you log me off? I'll log back on.
1: April. Hey,

0: 411 Boyd, helicopter 415. 411 Boyd, helicopter 415, 197 Buckingham Avenue, apartment 197. 197 Buckingham Avenue, apartment 197, La Crosse, Devonshire. So yes, Spanish translator, it's occurring now. There's a 65-year-old HMA that's ripping up the RP plants and refusing to leave. There's prior history at this address, not necessarily the apartment number, but 415 Bulfour check.
1: Can I copy? We're familiar with
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1: Go ahead.
0: 423, 2008, Hispanic male out of Redwood City, break.
1: Go ahead.
0: William, 179, 4870.
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0: Boy, 31 years old.
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0: Stop for it. 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

0: And Carlos Dean inspires a proper smoke investigation. Britain and ECR. Britain and ECR. It's gray smoke coming from the ground and then what? Smoky, no flame seen.
1: 52,000.
0: Did you want to copy? 51 separate.

0: Steve.
1: Well, can I go again? You're coming in 10-1.
0: Hey, 21. We'll be on a search around the property.
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0: Boy 20 with the units cover 1183 Kings Mountain and Hutter, Kings Mountain and Hutter Park. It's a vehicle into a tree, fire and medics both en route as well as a tree. Unit for cover.
1: 20, I can't advise. It's a safety handle.
0: Stop working.

0: 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We have a good location on that. Can we check the map and make sure it's on ours?
1: The first time I just looked.

0: Sampen, that location was called in by a passerby, so if it is actually at that intersection, it's going to be CHP's jurisdiction. If it's anywhere else, it might be SO jurisdiction.
1: Confirm it with LPG en route.
0: I copy.
1: And Sampen Max, we have an update on the injury.
0: We don't. It was called in by a passerby. He's unsure if the vehicle is actually going to be occupied, and THP's been notified in their en route.

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1: And they advise it's a single vehicle into a tree. 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
0: Have armor.
1: I copy or reducing.

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1: 97, out with the driver. He's claiming uninjured, and he is working on his toe right now. The vehicle is not blocking the roadway. It's clear of the roadway.
0: 10-4.

0: 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Welfare check. 1591 Laurel Street, 1591 Laurel, across the White Oak Way. Our pizza resident there, he is advising there's a 45-year-old PMA and I'm clothing that's asleep under the stairs of the apartment building. And as they're requesting a welfare check, doesn't believe he needs any medical attention.
1: Did you copy?
0: Go for it.

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0: The 14th out in the Hunter Park.
1: Yeah, I'm back.
0: What?
1: He's trying to coordinate a tow. I'll let you know if we need to

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1: Verse 23,
0: it's 1062 at the sub for found property. Tim's waiting by the front door, found a wallet yesterday.
1: Okay.

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0: 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She's self-dispersing, 10-8.
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0: And just confirm that to the THP tow.
1: I'll give him a call and confirm.

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1: 31, go ahead.
0: 431 with the unit to cover a residential audible at 180 Willowbrook Drive, 180 Willowbrook, with across the Alpine and Portola Valley. It's going to be for a zone 43 dining room motion detector, prior history there for passing check.
1: 31, copy.
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0: 30 cents in. Boy, 30 cents in. Go, Santa. Can I let the cyclist down?
1: I think you got him in about a minute. 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
1: I don't know if the other 50 is already fine. Roadway's clear and shows up 10-8.
0: Damn, thank God.

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1: I copy on a passing check at the patrol house at 30.

0: 211, would you like any cover? It's commercial audible.
1: What?
0: 211, would you like any cover? Commercial audible at 2500 Bay Road, 2500 Bay Road crosses Sweeney Avenue. It's at the ultrasonic coast meta. Point of activation is zone 6 at the south photo beam. We were left up there for a alarm the first, and it checked okay.
1: And what?
0: K21, confirming you made it back to HOJ.
1: Confirm.
0: Can I copy? I'll show you before there.

0: 21.
1: Where's 51 gun?
0: 1154 occupied to the rear of Best Buy.
1: I copy to the rear of Best Buy. Go ahead. What's up, please?
0: 9 X-ray Adam William 381 Silver Honda. Gray Honda.
1: Go ahead.
0: Did you copy the 28?
1: Hey, from. Did you have additional traffic?
0: Yes.
1: Go ahead.
0: Stand by, trying to get his name.
1: I copy. 52 or 53, can you start for cover?
2: 52, Monroe.
1: 52, 10-4. And 51, the vehicle comes at current 827-07 Honda to a Sergio Velasquez out of Redwood.
0: 10-4, that'll be who I'm out with. I'm code 4.
1: 10-4, I'll attempt to make a match.
0: I have a DL number if you need it.
1: Go with it.
0: William 1991576.
1: 10-4.

0: County Boy 10, we have a secure door, we'll be making entry.
1: Boy 10, I copy. Did you want to go 33?
0: Negative.
1: Tough.

0: 4:30.
1: 30, go ahead.
0: Out with a ex, maybe early 40s. Conscious breathing, complaint of abdominal pain. Do you start medics?
1: 10-4, just confirming 521 King Fountain.
0: Code 3, it's abdominal pain due to a recent surgery.
1: I copy.

0: Oi, Tânia, Sara.
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0: Mas o microfone aberto.

0: Boy, and it looks like the alarm company called back. They advised that they had new points of activation at 1445 for a south infrared door, north side infrared, and another at the office bathroom.
1: 11, how was that?
0: I copy.

0: Well, and we are responsible.
1: Negative.
0: Are we going to clear out? Hold on.
1: So far.

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1: 51, Old County and Terminal, go ahead.
0: Custom plate, Tom Henry, King Sam, Boy Mary, William on a blue Toyota with one.
1: Tough one.

0: Ben Sangat. Samson, you're coming in 10-1. Go again.
1: We got a report from the Mounted Patrol grounds that there was some kind of verbal 415 at the parking lot gate on Sherp Road involving five or six individuals.
0: All right, copy. Did you want me to start an additional up there?
1: It's myself and Boy 31, 497.
0: All right, copy yourself in 31 or 30?

0: Boy 21, you can start me up to the patrol grounds.
1: 21, I copy.
2: X-ray 2, which parking lot was that in, the upper or the lower?
1: X-ray 2, go again.
2: Which that in, the upper or the lower?
1: He just advised it was the parking lot gate off that trip.
2: Copy that.
3: And County Sam 10, so far UTL, GLA.
1: Sam 10, I copy UTL. And 21, I'll show you 10-8.
0: Of course.

0: 21, 74, front medical. 21, a medical, 56 Kenyatta Road. It's across the entrance from the Pulgas Water Temple. There's a male on the ground wearing a black shorts, no shirt. Fire and medics, both in route.
1: Don't worry. I'll be extended from HOJ.
0: All right, copy. And the RP did state that he possibly saw his arm move, but unknown if conscious and breathing.
1: What?
0: 51, your status.
2: I'm code 4, I just ran his deal on the cat.
0: 51, I copy code 4, Old County Terminal.
3: Y30, I'm code 4 on the medical.
0: Y30, I copy the code 4.

0: 30. Just confirming, did medics find you?
1: Hey, from there, pulling up now.
0: Definitely.

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1: Cut.
0: Can you head to Maple right now? They've got an inmate going out code 3 to the hospital, and they don't have any deputies. Can you just follow to the hospital? And...
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0: Just going to meet them in the Sally Port at Maple.
1: Come on.
3: Samson, do you happen to know which hospital they're going to?
0: Peter, we're going to have to find out when we get there.
3: Not for.
0: Boy 10, Samson, if you could just advise Jen and Kong when you get there.
1: Come on.

0: one. Do we have any updates on the medics?
1: It looks like they're on gate Sam Edwards 5. That's the only update they've given so far.

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1: Good.
0: They're requesting SLO2. I guess the patient's gravely disabled.
1: 4. I'm at a Edgewood and Crestview.
0: I copy.

0: 21-29. Husband of the boy, Edward Boy, Edward Adam Union, first of Richard Common, 227-64, male, all verbally, should come out of Evans.
1: Not for.

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1: 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Is there any 1065s on him?
0: Negative, I'm sorry. It's going to be a valid deal.
1: 10-4, go for it.
0: I copy the code for at Fulgus Water Temple.

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1: Boy 21, go ahead.
0: Can you contact 200 Edmonds to see if this guy's supposed to be there?
1: Affirm.

0: K22 with the unit number 413.
1: Good.
0: K22 with the units cover 415 in the area of Selby and Stockbridge. Selby and Stockbridge. It occurred one ago. There's a transient VMA 40. So seen wearing a gray hoodie, black sweat. He ran, was acting aggressive towards the RP. Was last seen on a Google bike on Stockbridge towards East here.
1: Go for all of us.
0: K22, I copy all advice.

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0: 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I'll be tight.
1: Definitely. Continue back.
0: Good.
1: I tried getting in contact with Corlaris. They're advising there's four separate places that the patient could be at. With Corlaris, they advised he wasn't registered with them.
0: Don't worry. Thank you.

0: 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It's going to be a 99-year-old female conscious breathing fall victim.
1: 52 cops.

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1: Wharton.
0: I'll be following a Marco 3 to Chope.
1: I copy to Chope.

Attention all County Unit Police Station. 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Authority San Mateo County SO. 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San Mateo SO is requesting a BOL for 1065 at risk. It's going to be for two subjects. Last seen at the Canyon Oak Youth Center today at 10:40 hours. The first subject's going to be Lyndon Williams, born in 2011. Described as a BMJ 5'10 over 154, brown over black. Last seen wearing a brown essential sweater, black pants, bright. Second subject is going to be a Lillian Adamick, born 6/25/2012. She's described as a WFJ 5'1 over 116, brown over blonde hair. Last seen wearing a white Ninja Turtles t-shirt, black leggings. Both subjects do take medication, and one of the subjects is at risk for autism and ADHD. The other is at risk for depression and anxiety. If located, self-hold welfare check advice, San Mateo County SO, County Clear 1555.

0: St. Carlos can inspire en route for a smoke investigation east here in Britain. East here in Britain, it's gray smoke on the ground near the crosswalk sidewalk by the train tracks. No flames seen.
1: Sorry.
0: So far.

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0: Likewise.
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1: Sorry, just confirming that was 3 David 23.
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0: Yeah,你这是问。
1: 对。
0: 你 please room me over to David 12, please.
1: April.